Every now and then, I think you might like to hear something from us. Nice and easy. But there's just one thing, you see. We never, ever do nothing nice and easy. We always do it nice and rough. And we're gonna take the beginning of this song and do it.

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1: 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Mm-hmm. Just floating like.

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I'm a country boy. 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Days are all filled with an easy country charm. Thank God I'm a country boy.

I've been away for a while now, and I can't even remember what the land smelled like. But I don't care like it anyway, so I just wanted to tell you that I'm not gonna be back soon. So I love you and take care, honey.

man about the boy. And I know it's stupid to be mad about the boy. I'm so ashamed of it, but must admit the